0: It's 96.1 to beat. I'm Manny Supreme.
1: I'm Jojo Alonzo.
0: And you clocked in with the night shift. Listen to it. If you couldn't afford those World Cup tickets, don't worry.
1: Please don't.
0: Me and Jojo are going to let you know how you can get those FIFA Fan Festival tickets happening at Centennial Olympic Park completely for free.
1: Yeah, now you got to be sure. If you haven't went, you got to make sure you go at least before the 15th, I believe, is the last day.
0: And I encourage anybody, especially if you're from the city, buy some merch. Because it's just like when the Olympics came. It's going to be expensive as I don't know what about 2-3 years from now.
1: Yeah, it is. So, it is. Where can I get merch? We'll talk about that later.
0: We're going to tell them right after this. Okay. And it's a special somebody performing.
1: Stay close. It's 96.1.

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1: I'm JoJo Alonzo.
0: And you clocked in with the night shift. I ain't gonna lie, I'm a little hurt.
1: Why? Because
0: I did my history on Argentina and why they have no African Americans on that team.
1: Oh, what was the reason?
0: I just looked it up, and essentially, back in the day, excuse me for my time period frame of what I'm gonna say. I don't know exactly when, but they had a leader who didn't really care for Negroes.
1: Oh.
0: And at one point, they was trying to make us extinct over there in Argentina.
1: Oh, meanwhile, here I am sitting with an Argentina jersey
0: you
1: shirt
0: got like
1: on.
0: The Piggly Wiggly version. You got like the City Trans Argentina jersey.
1: I actually got this from Burlington, so yeah.
0: Look like
1: same
0: it.
1: Thing.
0: Look like it. Ain't no jersey, no none. You ain't got the stripes. You got two stripes on your sleeve. You got the Adidas jersey. Egg lab boy, but nah, listen. I say all that to say.
1: I'm disappointed
0: that I can't wear my Argentina jersey next Wednesday at the last day of the FIFA Fan Festival happening here in the A. But it's okay though. Shout out to Al Mama Year. Super dope clothing store on Edgewood. I got me a spider jersey, so I'm gonna wear it. But listen, A-Town, if you're trying to be in a building, it's completely free. And the entry does not require a World Cup match ticket. No, FIFA recommends registering for a free pass through their official Atlanta Festival page because once capacity is hit, it's gonna be hit.
1: Yeah, so they should start getting their tickets now because
0: ASAP.
1: this is the last fan festival that you'll be a part of. And to make it even better, Ludacris will be performing.
0: Come on now. Ludacris coming I won't stop now.
1: It's going to be lit and it's going to be hot. So just please make sure you got your water, your sunscreen, your umbrellas, whatever it is that you need to make sure you have a good time, okay? And I'll also pack that liquor.
0: Bring some money to get them babies some ice cream.
1: Yep. Don Tolliver, though, we have tickets. We're going to tell you how you can get them after this. Stay close. It's 96.1 to beat.
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4: 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Lionel Messi will look to increase his lead in the race for the Golden Boot. Messi leads the tournament with 8 goals, and U.S. Soccer says star Christian Pulisic suffered a microfracture in his right leg during the Americans' loss to Belgium.
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0: 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I'm Manny Supreme.
1: I'm JoJo Alonzo.
0: And you clocked in with the night shift. We have a lot to give you. Money for you to go to the grocery store. And money for the grocery store to come to you, actually.
1: And if you mad that the

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0: 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You're clocked in with the night shift with me, JoJo Alonzo.
1: And me, Manny Supreme.
0: Hey, man, say, man, it's time for Point of Mouth.
1: Indeed. Anybody that's made you happy, mad, sad, or glad is why you call up me and Joseph Alonzo.
0: Yep, Joseph is my name. 877-741-2328. Now, it doesn't matter what it is that you got to get off your chest. It don't matter. We done heard some crazy things, all right?
2: My wife did something good. She was going to work every day, helping me with the bills and everything. You know what I'm saying?
0: Okay, yeah. That's
1: what I'm talking about. A wife that helped pay for
3: I'm
1: stuff.
3: I'm trying to tell you. Now, yeah. Why you can't do it by yourself is the real question.
2: I mean, we got 9 kids, you know what I'm saying?
0: Oh,
2: so
0: my
2: it take a lot,
0: God.
2: You know? But we still together. We still together. That's the more important.
1: Now, you got some reserves for the Falcons ready, ain't you?
3: I'm
1: right?
3: Trying to tell you.
2: Hey, I hope so, man. I hope so.
3: Oh, man. Well, thank you for pointing your wife out to going out.
1: Above and beyond.
3: I'm trying to tell you. Support them
1: 9
3: kids.
1: What?
0: Hey, I'm trying to tell you. 9 kids is crazy. I got two, and I'm already spinning out of control, so I can only imagine. So, big shout-outs to Shorty for holding it down. And also, big shout-outs to DJ Aaron, his 285 ride-out mix, because he's about to go crazy right now. And we also have a $250 Kroger gift card we want to gift you. After
1: nobody
0: this,
1: else.
0: Stay close. It's 96.1 to beat.
4: ATL. Woke up. Wake you up. Wake that ass up. If you ain't waking up with the Breakfast Club, what you even doing?
5: Animal, what's up? Would you let your 21-year-old date a person that's older than you?
2: Man, listen, man, look. I was 17 going on 18. I was tackling one of my teachers like a wild wildebeest. My dad knew, but my dad was like, yo, if you tell your moms is going to go crazy.
5: But sometimes you know what's best for your child than they do. 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
5: got to
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2: 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Listen, but I don't have no issues. 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And I'm good.
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8: 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Lionel Messi will look to increase his lead in the race for the Golden Boot.
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0: 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Hey, what's up, y'all? 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

What? 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I ain't even hit yet. Why you mad she choosing me? I like what she do to me. 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

0: Sexy Red is so funny. 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
1: song. 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
0: She said, well, you can get me pregnant. 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Like, girl.
1: Ratchet.
0: Hey, man, shout out to DJ Aaron at 285 Right Out Mix. That Wait What is after this.

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1: Yeah. 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
2: ATL, what's poppin'? 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JoJo Alonzo and Manny Supreme, it's time to clock in with the night shift. 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

0: This man was so upset he did the unthinkable. I cannot wait to let you know exactly what happened. Ooh. I'm JoJo Alonzo.
1: I'm Manny Supreme.
0: You clocked in with the night shift right here on 96.1 B. We got that Wait What moment of the night.
1: I can't wait to figure out who you're talking
0: about. Yeah, I got
1: to
0: tell you. As well as we're going to also give them details on how they can get these Don Toliver tickets. But until then, let's get into this drink.

0: 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You're clocked in
1: with the night shift
0: with me, JoJo Alonzo.
1: And me, Manny Supreme.
0: WGFT, we're going up tonight by Gunna. Burna Boy is on the way. And this man ain't never going to be able to go up ever again in his life.
1: Ooh.
0: Let's get into this wait. What moment of the night? Now, a man cut off his penis, then used it to set his mother's garage on fire.
1: You got a freaky for you page.
0: Hey, bro. Listen. So, basically what happened is this man, 36 years old, Christopher Peden, he is accused of setting fire to his mother's garage in a deeply troubling matter. So, apparently he cut his thing off, threw it at the garage, and then used gasoline to ignite it and set the garage, like, on fire. Why would you do that?
1: That's freaky.
0: Why would you, like, you cut your own thing off? Your own thing?
1: Where was this? This couldn't have been in Atlanta.
0: No, it wasn't in Atlanta. You know, he got to use that.
1: Right,
0: it
1: was in Arkansas, Fort
0: Wayne.
1: Seattle.
0: It was in Fort Wayne.
1: Texas?
0: It was either Texas. I know a Fort Wayne, Indiana, too. But it was in Fort Wayne. But yes, bro, he chopped it, set it on fire, and threw it at his mother's garage.
1: What?
0: Why would you do that out of all things?
1: Bro, overly tripping.
0: He must have wasn't working with too much for him to get rid of it. He wasn't missing nothing. But at the BATL, you can find the story on our story. All right? Yeah, that is insane. I did not make that up. I promise you I didn't make that up. That's why we call this the Waits. What? Moments of the night. Because why folks is tripping? Don Toliver is coming to the ATL. He will be here August 18th at the State Farm Arena. Ferrari and BT are giving you an opportunity to win tickets tomorrow at 4 p.m. Make sure you tap in with them. And you can get those tickets. Stay close. We got that Manny Minute on the way. It's 96.1 to beat.
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3: 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Which to take? 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

see all this motion I'm having. He cool, I ain't gon' lie. When we link up, we have us a time. Put on that for me, back and fly. 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
0: I'm the baddest bodyguard in the game.
1: I'm Andy Supreme.
0: Tim's What You Need is on the way, and Manny has exactly what you need. All my music lovers, all my people who love to tap in with new music.
1: All you gotta do is stay right there. The tools on how you can blow up is coming up right after this.
0: Yep, that Manny Minute is on the way.

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1: 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I'm JoJo Malanzo.
2: I'm Manny Supreme.
1: 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Now, all of us, we do be a little lazy sometimes. We
2: just
1: don't be
2: a little
1: wanting,
2: bit.
1: Yeah, we don't be wanting to get about that house, bro.
2: Just a little bit.
1: So, what we need you to do is just simply go to 961thebeat.com for your chance to win this gift card, okay? We know you need it. I need it. Groceries are expensive, and this can help in a tremendous amount. All right, but let's get into that Manny Minute.
2: Yes, the Manny Minute today is about the Supreme Top 10. Tomorrow, I will be releasing week two of the Supreme Top 10. The Supreme Top 10 is a list of songs that I put together with the team that I feel like our listeners will love to enjoy. If you're from the city, if you're not from the city, if you enjoy new things, even if you don't enjoy new things, the music is so good, it's gonna make you smile.
1: I'm smiling.
2: Like that's what life is about, man. So go tap in at Manny Supreme. All right, how about this? Whoever leaves the most American flags under my post, right here, right now, at Manny Supreme, I might hook you up with something in your Cash App. MANNI Supreme. Manny Supreme, most American flags. We're going to start off the week two the right way.
1: I love that. We giving away groceries, gift cards,
2: tickets.
1: All that. Okay. I love this for us. DJ

0: Breakfast Club. What you even doing?
1: Animal, what's up? Would you let your 21-year-old date a person that's older than you?
2: Man, listen, man, look. I was 17, going on 18. I was tackling one of my teachers like a wild wildebeest. My dad knew, but my dad was like, yo, if you tell your moms is going to go crazy.
1: But sometimes you know what's best for your child than they do. And if you got to do whatever you got to do to stop it, you got to do
3: whatever
1: you got
3: to do. You don't know what's best for your child if you ain't never slept with that woman.
1: No, man.
2: Yeah, well, that's what I'm saying.
1: You were knocking off your teacher at 17.
3: That's crazy.
2: Yeah. Listen, but I don't have no issues. I have no mental issues. And I'm good.
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0: 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You got to make sure you get there early, or you can just make sure that you get your tickets if you tap in with Ferrari and you know BT. All right, they're giving you an opportunity to win tickets at 3 o'clock tomorrow. All right, who to watch for those after this with my dog, Manny Supreme? 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

did you run from them come from? When them it comes to my song within the champion sound. The bugle that blows the many time and it's still a one.

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2: ATL, what's poppin'? 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JoJo Alonzo and Manny Supreme, it's time to clock in with the night shift. 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

96.1 to beat. I am Manny Supreme, the most energetic entertainer. Happy Thursday, A-Town. Coming up, I'm letting you know what you need to have in your ears. It's Who to Watch For is coming up. And that week two of the Supreme Top 10 A-Town is getting ready to drop. So if you need some new songs in your playlist, stay close. I'm going to tell you what songs you need.

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0: It's 96.1 The Beat. I am Manny Supreme, the most energetic entertainer. Happy Thursday, A-Town. Listen, I'm letting you know right here, right now, the Supreme Top 10 is getting ready to drop literally in less than 24 hours, and I'm here to let you know what songs you need to have on your playlist, your songs that you need to be tapped in with. 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But this upcoming week, I'm excited because I'm announcing some of the artists right here first for week two. All right, coming in at number one, we got my dog 10K Duncan. Now, what song? You just have to stay close because tomorrow we are making a post again at The Beat ATL. But yeah, we got artists from 10K Duncan on there. Yeah, we got some B6 back on that playlist. And yeah, we got some Kidu Karu. Yeah, a whole new song, a whole new batch of songs that you need to have in your playlist. Again, leave us a talkback message in that free iHeartRadio app with some songs that, you know, you may want in that Supreme Top 10. 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

0: 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I'm Manny Supreme.
1: I'm JoJo Alonzo.
0: And you clocked in with the night shift. The World Cup has been insane.
1: Yeah, it has been.
0: It's been very entertaining.
1: I would agree. And I haven't watched soccer like this since my brothers played in college.
0: Wow.
1: So this is amazing. And just seeing all of the countries, you know, coming together and the unity, it's a beautiful thing to see.
0: It is.
1: Mm-hmm.
0: Shout out to the U.S., man, for staying in there as long as they could.
1: This is the biggest sport. This is the biggest sport ever.
0: It's the world's game, man.
1: This is the biggest sport ever,
0: The world's game.
1: Yep, for sure, for sure. But anyways, I'm JoJo Alonzo.
0: I'm Manny Supreme.
1: And you clocked in with the night shift right here on 96.1 The Beat. Tim's What You Need is on the way. As well as, listen, man, a $250 Kroger gift card can be yours. Courtesy of Kroger Delivery, so you will not have to leave the house. You can simply just get

0: that you could get these groceries.
1: Please. Because, we're trying to help you.
0: Yeah.
1: Nobody should be hungry and it's this hot outside.
0: Exactly. Exactly. I agree. Also, don't forget Don Tolliver tickets. Your next chance to win will be tomorrow with Ferrari and Uno BT at 4 p.m. Make sure you tap in with them. And follow us on socials. That way you don't miss anything we do have going on, such as, you know, money and concerts that we're trying to put you on. So at The Beats ATL, follow us _ JoJo Alonzo. That is with an S, not a Z. Okay. As well as my podcast, my sports podcast with comedian Nav Green and my dog Reggie Ball at Broken Play Show. Make sure you tap in with us as well.
1: And tap in with me, Manny Supreme, MANNI. Supreme.
0: Yes, make sure you tap in with my dog as well. And yeah, man, you enjoy the rest of your night. Be safe. If you decided that you wanted to go out, please be safe. If you're feeling like you are under the influence, please get in that Uber, get in that Lyft, call your homeboy.
1: Do what you gotta do.
0: Do what you gotta do, okay? That's so funny. Was that Rihanna? Mm-hmm. You're so annoying. Hey, man, Shay Diddy, she is up next. So we're the night shift, though. We clocking out.
1: See you.

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1: Just pray. It's me, Manny Supreme.
0: I'm JoJo Alonzo.
1: And the night shift is clogging out. Wake up in the morning with the Breakfast Club, though, twin.
0: Mm-hmm. Follow us at the BATL_JoJo Alonzo and...
1: at Manny Supreme. Two N's, one I. Supreme.
0: Okay, we're about to go ahead and get up out of here. Peace.

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1: It's your last day to try to get in on this. You know you want to be there. Don Toliver's his Nitrous Octane Tour. It is coming back through State Farm Arena on Tuesday, August 18th. And we got a chance for you to win your way in. All you got to do is lock in this afternoon, 4 p.m. We're going to have your last shot for you to try to win these Don Toliver tickets right here. 96 on the beat.
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0: ducats in your pocket. What up, y'all? Shay did his hair. 96.1 The Beat, the new home for hip-hop, R&B, and the Breakfast Club. 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
1: ATL. Woke up. Wake you up. Wake that ass up. If you ain't waking up with the Breakfast Club, what you even doing?
2: Animal, what's up? Would you let your 21-year-old date a person that's older than you?
3: Man, listen, man, look. I was 17, going on 18. I was tackling one of my teachers like a wild wildebeest. My dad knew, but my dad was like, yo, if you tell your moms is going to go crazy.
2: But sometimes you know what's best for your child than they do. 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
3: 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And I'm good.
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the only energy you better have if you call me after midnight. What up, y'all? Shay Dudas here. About to get you lit. This is DaBaby. 96.3. Let it clap, let it clap. Ride this while you sit on my lap. Spread them cheese, let me see that. Shake that like you out of control. That thing to your throat gets sore. Bend it on down, put your face on the floor. That to your legs can't stand. High freak with the word in the hand.

Coming in with that 100. Shout out to the ladies of R&B, because I really feel like they've been holding it down these last couple of years. My girl Kehlani had an incredible run, Money Long doing her thing. And here comes Tim's breaking records with this track. Let's

Get out my face. Lolotta and Glorilla coming up with some bars on the late night. What up, y'all? Shaded is here. 96.1 The Beat, the new home for hip-hop. R&B in the Breakfast Club. You know how I always tell you guys, do not mess with animals. You won't get the entire world rallying against you. Mess with animals. So I'm kind of concerned. I'm here for a Free Willy. If you guys remember the movie from the 90s, reboot. Apparently, the Russo brothers are officially working on a reboot of the film. My thing about it is,

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But my girl right here, Bounce Back Game, is strong. 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So let's get into this Coi Leray and NBA Youngboy. It's called

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What up, y'all? Shady is here. 96.1 The Beat, the new home for hip-hop. R&B, The Breakfast Club. I know we all looking forward to the weekend, but you bet Monday morning, you better be locked in right here. We're bringing it back. 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All you got to do, listen up for those keywords we give you. 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

This is definitely some big back activity. Did y'all hear about this bakery out here that apparently offers a lemon pepper pound cake that is literally a pound cake with 15 lemon peppers on top? Come on now. Me, I'm not a fan of sweets and treats, but you know what? We might have to try it. Let's keep it going though with this young

0: Atlanta's new home for hip-hop, R&B, and The Breakfast Club. You know what it is?
1: Yeah, I'm trying to put the cup down for a minute, but honestly, it ain't nobody's business what's in my cup, what's in your cup, what's in their cup. It's your cup. Drink it. So whatever the hell was in my cup, the only reaction I did was got more popular, more successful, did a lot more things that I've ever done. I probably should pick that cup back up.
2: I'm sitting here looking at Keisha like, do you love me? Do you love me not?

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1: Atlanta, I'm here for you. 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It's Jess Hilarious with the world's most dangerous morning show, The Breakfast Club, only on 96.1 The Beat.
2: Yo!

You know, if I hit a jackpot on a slot machine, they better cash me out because it's going to be all type of problems. So I can understand why this woman over 10 years later is still fighting for her jackpot. So this woman in New York.

0: fighting with them for years to try to get her $43 million jackpot. They are still battling this out in court, and I'm so curious to see how it plays out. But, you know, when you see stuff like this, it makes you not trust casinos, right? I mean, they are in the business of taking your money. We're going to pay these bills. Coming back with some DaBaby. Plus, I got to get on some Chris Brown. Keep it locked right here. 96.1 The Beat.
1: ATL. Woke up. Wake you up. Wake that ass up. If you ain't waking up with the Breakfast Club, what you even doing?
2: Animal, what's up? Would you let your 21-year-old date a person that's older than you?
3: Man, listen, man, look. I was 17, going on 18. I was tackling one of my teachers like a wild wildebeest. My dad knew, but my dad was like, yo, if you tell your moms is going to go crazy.
2: But sometimes you know what's best for your child than they do. And if you got to do whatever you got to do to stop it, you got to do
4: 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You don't know what's best for your child if you ain't never slept with that woman.
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3: 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And I'm good.
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0: ready to kick off your Friday. Shay Diddy selling his things. So coming up, we're going to get on some Schoolboy Q. Plus, I got a request for some Kehlani. Right now, it's Pop That. 96.1 The Beat. Let it clap, let it clap. Ride
1: this while you sit on my lap. 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

want to hang with a baddie, especially this one right here. What up, y'all? Shady to your stack, 96 on the beat, the new home for pop, R&B, and the Breakfast Club. So Ice Spice, she just went viral after she just debuted her tongue ring. The thing about it is like, it might be one of the biggest tongue rings in the world because it is a diamond, and the people are saying it's worth $50,000 for a diamond tongue ring. Okay.

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2: She ain't even all that. Well, I ain't even like that.

I've been saying it for months now. Feels like the R&B scene is taking over. And here comes my fellas dropping heat like this. Let's get to the latest cut right here from my man Johnny Venus. It's called I Want You Back, 96.1 The Beat.

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1: You ain't even thinking what you're saying.
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Now, it's always weird to me when people try to clown celebrities for taking commercial flights. So Pusha T, he was spotted taking a commercial flight, and people had a whole lot to say about it. My thing about it is like, if you're not buying private flights, then you shouldn't be speaking on her.

All right, y'all, let's get back to it. Shay Dude is here. We got to get on some Bossman D-Lo coming up. Plus, I got a request for that Leon Thomas right now. It's the latest cut from Coi Leray and NBA Youngboy with Better Than Yours.

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0: I mean, if you get cheated on, I can understand why somebody tries to burn your entire life to the ground. And apparently she succeeded. What up, y'all? Shay did it, said 96.1 The Beat. You guys hear this crazy story coming out of San Antonio. So apparently the girlfriend of the Spurs lead by lead play broadcaster, his name is Jacob Toby, posted on his Instagram stories overnight accusing him of having an affair with the sister of a player on the San Antonio Spurs. Now, shortly after those posts went viral, he unfortunately lost his job, and his girlfriend indicated on her own Instagram account that she was responsible for the post and that their relationship was over. Basically, yeah, I did it and should have cheated. Now, I'm curious how they can get away with firing him for having an affair with somebody who's not actually on the team, but I guess they gotta have some type of clause in those contracts saying you cannot have relations with anybody in the organization or affiliated with it. I don't know. We'll see, though, because if it were me, I'd try to figure out a way to sue. Gonna pay these bills, come back with some Ride the Scientist. Plus, let me get on some T.I. Keep it locked right here. 96.1 The Beat.
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2: 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Miami. That's all my scammers and my kid money.

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1: ATL. Woke up. Wake you up. Wake that ass up. If you ain't waking up with the Breakfast Club, what you even doing?
2: Animal, what's up? Would you let your 21-year-old date a person that's older than you?
3: Man, listen, man, look. I was 17, going on 18. I was tackling one of my teachers like a wild wildebeest. My dad knew, but my dad was like, yo, if you tell your moms is going to go crazy.
2: But sometimes you know what's best for your child than they do. And if you got to do whatever you got to do to stop it,
4: you don't know what's best for your child if you ain't never slept with that woman.
2: No, man.
3: Yeah, look, that's what I'm saying.
2: You were knocking off your teacher at 17.
4: That's crazy.
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0: What I need is a quiet weekend. Shay Dude is here. Gonna get y'all lit with this DaBaby. 96.8. Let it clap,
1: ride this. 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

0: And for adults with type 2 diabetes and known heart disease, Jardiance can lower the risk of cardiovascular death too. 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

0: 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At least for the time being, you've got an incident-free ride from 575 all the way down to the Cobb Cloverleaf. I'm our Bad Man Merrick with your Tuttle Traffic.
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0: Ice Cube's Big Three season is heating up. The most competitive basketball league on earth is on CBS this Sunday. The defending champion, Miami 305, led by two-time MVP Michael Beasley and Lance Stephenson, take on the Houston Rickhands looking for their first win. Then coach Steven Jackson and the DMV Trilogy look to take down the undefeated Dallas Power, led by coach Nancy Lieberman and captain Greg Monroe. 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
3: Superstar Kylian Mbappe scored again, helping France beat Morocco in the World Cup quarterfinals. Spain and Belgium meet in the quarters today. The top pick in the NBA draft had an impressive debut. A.J. Dabonsa scored 27 for the Wizards in their Summer League opening win over Utah. Warriors star Steph Curry says it would be a unique story if he and LeBron James teamed up next year. The Warriors among the teams pursuing James in free agency. I'm Matt McCoy.
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6: 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Kylian Mbappe once again found the back of the net. France into the semifinals will meet the winner of today's match between Belgium and Spain. 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
1: Miami. 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

0: Man, Little Things, 96.1 The Beat, Atlanta's home for hip-hop and R&B. My name is Ferrari Simmons.
1: My name is BT.
0: That's What You Need Tim's around the corner. Did you know a lot of people going to New York for that Jay-Z concert, twin?
1: Yeah, you know, everybody's a New Yorker now.
0: Finna spend $15 million this weekend, ain't you?
1: Yeah, they finna be out there with them big-ass Tim boots on. Rapping every Jay-Z song.
0: Do we wear
1: song.
0: Tim's in the summer?
1: Yeah.
0: You do?
1: If you're a real New Yorker, you wear Tim's every season.
0: I have some Tim's. I just don't wear them. Okay, they wear Tim's all year?
1: Yes, y'all do. You New Yorkers.
0: You from New York.
1: You New Yorkers wear Tim's year
0: round. How many pair of Tim's you got?
1: Three.
0: Damn, that's a lot. I only got two.
1: Man, them big heavy shoes. Boy, you feel like you walking with a center block on your foot.
0: Anyway, Jay-Z concert, two concerts, part one, part two. I see nothing but after parties all up and down my algorithm.
1: Talking about for the Jay-Z?
0: I ain't even following these folks.
1: Listen. Jay-Z won't be at
0: now. Nah. Don't do that.
1: He's not going out.
0: He gonna pull up with my boy Ruggs stuff.
1: Now, that is a possible chance.
0: Because I think Mr. Ruggs is doing a party.
1: Ruggs is doing a party out there. That is a possible
0: chance.
1: He
0: gonna pull up on Ruggs.
1: Yeah.
0: He pulled up at Ruggs in Atlanta.
1: Yeah, at Copper Cove. Shout out to Copper Cove. Yeah, shout out to Copper Cove.
0: And SL Lounge. Well, he didn't go inside. He pulled up.
1: I was there when it happened. Jay-Z.
0: He got out the parking lot.
1: And the power went out.
0: And then
1: Beyonce was in the car with him, too. Beyonce.
0: For sure.
1: So the whole block went out. The whole power grid went out.
0: One time for Mr. Ruggs. One time for everybody that's going to be in New York City this weekend. Now, talk about today. I got Jermaine Dupri, Atlanta Braves. My bad. I'm trying to read. Jermaine Dupri, Atlanta Braves, July 22nd, 3 o'clock. Say this damn number, 877-741-2328. It's going to be a so-so deaf food truck. It's going to be a bobblehead night. Jermaine Dupri going to be guest DJing, and they're going to honor him, and we got tickets. Happy Friday, damn it.
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1: Ooh. Yeah.
2: That's right.

Party, if Quavo the QB, I'm Nick Lombardi. Pull up in a space coupe on a link with Marty. I can actually afford to get a pink Bugatti. Hey, yo, Nick, damn, you just do a hit with Gotti. That too, but my n***a send hits like Gotti. It's a rap like them things on the head of a Saudi.

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3: Ferrari Simmons.
2: In case you missed it, Offset has officially banned Raulo Rodriguez from coming to the city of Atlanta.
3: I thought he took that post down.
2: He did, but the post lives forever because I just found it. After mentioning him on his new album, Raulo Rodriguez. Raulo Rodriguez said in a line, I'm connected to Casino, but I'm not Offset. He's referring to Future's brother, Casino.
3: I interned, Kay said that sounds like a diss. I don't think it was a diss.
2: I don't think it was a diss either. I think it was a I think it was wordplay. You know what I'm saying?
3: It's just wordplay. He's known for making what was the word? Accusations, or no.
2: Acronyms.
3: Yeah. Damn, my bad.
2: We got a teacher in the building. So, Offset posted on his Insta story, here go, use some clout, P word, you N word, can't come to Atlanta no more. Alabama country boy. That ain't what he said, but I'm just shortening the cuss words out.
3: Can we all just get a damn long? Damn.
2: And he said, I ain't deleting nothing. You want publicity? Here you go. He ended up deleting anyways, but I think that Offset is very defensive because I think that a lot of people think that he's not a tough guy. And I think that when you are a rapper and you get, your back against the corner a lot of times, I think he's just like ready to bark.
3: Okay. All right. Well, we're going to pray for both parties involved. Hopefully they can squash this. I don't want to see Offset no beef. I'm just going to pray for these guys.
2: You sound like Hood Anchor Yay.
3: All right, man. If you want a sexy rated 5 minutes, happy Friday. It's nice and important to beat.

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1: That's right. We got Jermaine Dupri tickets coming up next.
0: Braves, yes, sir. July 22nd, you want to go? 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
0: Luther, Kendrick, Lamar, SZA coming up in the next 3 minutes. 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
2: 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The defending champion, Miami 305, led by two-time MVP Michael Beasley and Lance Stephenson, take on the Houston Rigghands looking for their first win. Then Coach Steven Jackson and the DMV Trilogy look to take down the undefeated Dallas Power, led by Coach Nancy Lieberman and Captain Greg Monroe. 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
12: 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All right, that's enough of that. Let's go. Ferrari Simmons and you know BT. It's go time on 96.1 The

0: 6.1 to beat Atlanta's home for hip-hop and R&B. My name is Ferrari Simmons.
1: My name is BT.
0: We're in the G Herbo in 5 minutes. Who do we have on the phone, BT?
1: We got Diamond on the phone, calling from Stonecrest.
0: When's the last time you got triggered? What's something that get on your damn nerves?
2: Oh, this Atlanta traffic. Atlanta traffic is crazy. And people will literally just sit at the light. I hate it. They so rich out here.
0: Now, you are on the radio. What's something that you'll tell somebody that's in traffic that don't follow the rules correctly? What would you tell them?
2: Get off the road.
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0: Somebody Lotto coming up in the next 3 minutes. Who we got on the phone, BT?
1: We got Millie on the phone.
0: She's stuck in traffic. What's getting on your damn nerves?
2: This truck right in front of me doing 20 per hour and ran a 55 zone.
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0: That's what I'm talking about, twin. 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

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You got mob ties, you just saw an idea. 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

It's always an honor to host with DJ Scream when he DJs, because I used to download his mixtapes illegally back in the day. 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I used to download.

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3: 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Kylian Mbappe's goal ties him with Lionel Messi in the race for the golden boot.
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0: 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I know you is. Twin is looking. I'm looking outside right now. It's crazy. Nice and pulling the beat. Ferrari Simmons.
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3: 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Can he walk Kubasi? Oh, he's smeared at the keeper and they've scored! It's Mikel Merino, can you believe it? Off the bench to score again. And are Spain heading to the semi-final?
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1: As you know, BT.
0: Can't tell me nothing. Kanye West, Burna Blue, Mariah, Scientist in 5 minutes. BT, what the hell you got coming up?
1: Man, we got to talk about Offset because he's at some new beef.
0: He deleted it, though. He took it down. He took the post down.
1: Man, the post.
0: Let's talk about it in 5 minutes.
1: The post lives forever on the internet.
0: 5 minutes, in case you missed it. 96.1 to beat. Sometimes.

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3: For Ari Simmons.
2: In case you missed it, Offset has officially banned Raul Rodriguez from coming to the city of Atlanta.
3: I thought he took that post down.
2: He did, but the post lives forever because I just found it. After mentioning him on his new album, Raul Rodriguez said in a line, "I'm connected to Casino, but I'm not Offset." He's referring to Future's brother, Casino.
3: Kay said that sounds like a diss. I don't think it was a diss.
2: I don't think it was a diss either. I think it was wordplay.

0: You know what I'm saying?
1: It's just wordplay. He's known for making accusations or no.
2: Acronyms.
1: Yeah. Damn, my bad.
0: We got a teacher in the building.
2: So, Offset posted on his Insta story, here go you some clout, P word, you N word, can't come to Atlanta no more. Alabama country boy. That ain't what he said, but I'm just shortening the cuss words out.
1: Can we all just get a damn long? Damn.
2: And he said, I ain't deleting none. You want publicity? Here you go. He ended up deleting anyways, but I think that Offset is very defensive because I think that a lot of people think that he's not a tough guy. And I think that when you are a rapper and you get, you're back against the corner a lot of times, I think he's just like ready to bark.
1: Okay. All right. Well, we're going to pray for both parties involved. Hopefully they can squash this. I don't want to see Offset no beef. I'm just going to pray for these guys.
0: You sound like Hood Anchor Yay.
1: All right, man. If you want a sexy red in 5 minutes, happy Friday. It's nice and poor to be.
3: ATL. Woke up. Wake you up. Wake that ass up. If you ain't waking up with the Breakfast Club, what you even doing?
4: Animal, what's up? Would you let your 21-year-old date a person that's older than you?
5: Man, listen, man, look. I was 17, going on 18. I was tackling one of my teachers like a wild wildebeest. My dad knew, but my dad was like, yo, if you tell your mom's is going to go crazy.
4: But sometimes you know what's best for your child than they do. And if you got to do whatever you got to do to stop it, you got to do
6: 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You don't know what's best for your child if you ain't never slept with that woman.
4: No, man.
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11: 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Can you believe it? Off the bench to score again! And now Spain heading to the semi-final.
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0: in black and white. 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
1: Hey, Jim. 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

0: 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Ferrari Simmons.
1: As you know, BT.
0: Residuals, Chris Brown in the next 3 minutes. Give me some shout-outs, BT.
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2: Hey, yo, Atlanta, what's good? It's the one and only Mr. Thanksgiving DJ Drama. Hey, yo, ATL, stop what you're doing right now. Ladies and gentlemen, JoJo Alonzo and Manny Supreme have entered the building. Turn your speakers up. It's time to clock in with the night shift.
3: To the weekend, pat yourself on the back.
4: Man, it's Pluto Day, man. Shout out to Big Future. What?
3: I listened to that album once.
4: Okay, what you got to say, bro?
3: All I'm saying is I'm gonna listen again.
4: Okay, I'm glad you said that because you cannot make a decision based off
3: one listen. You can't do it.
4: You cannot do it. However, I did see mixed opinions about this album.
3: That 2018 record is fire, though.
4: I do like 2018.
3: I don't know why people hating on that.
4: They don't like 2018?
3: I feel like when Future get experimental, people just start hating.
4: Oh, yeah. He did have a couple songs on there that was a little different. Let me see. It was another one on there.
3: And you know it's
4: Hollywood.
3: Crazy.
4: That one was a little different.
3: Cool. Hollywood's pretty cool. Bro, every time Future drops, you know he always does a lead single. I always end up liking it after the album come out. Like
4: which
3: radio,
4: was
3: it was a radio joint.
4: Which he had one dropped. Was it?
3: Radio.
4: Oh, okay.
3: Yeah, that was one that was out. Shout out to Ferrari and BT.
4: Like,
3: they be
4: radio
3: posting all the time. That's why I saw that. I was like, oh yeah, that song is out.
4: Yeah, okay, good. Yeah, I rock with it. And

0: But also, we do have details on how you can win a $250 gift card. And we got details on how you can win Don Tolliver tickets.
1: We don't want nobody else but you to win.
0: No, straight up. Especially since you be tapped in with us, okay? Now, he will be here August 18th at the State Farm Arena. We want to make sure you're in the building just in case you missed the last two shows when he was here in Atlanta. All right, it's a Friday night. We're going to make sure we keep the vibes going for you.

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1: Make me feel so good. Better than I would by myself, or if I was with somebody else. You don't understand. So make the people say, yeah, yeah.

0: the night shift with me, JoJo Hondo. That's Miss Supreme. Kalani with Folded is on the way. Details, though, man, we told you. We got details on how you can go see Don Toliver at the State Farm Arena.
1: And we're going to give you some groceries for you to go ahead and cook at the house before you go.
0: For sure. And it's going to be delivered to your crib. You ain't even got to go nowhere. But first, what we're going to do is we're going to give you details on how you're going to see Don Toliver at the State Farm Arena August 18th. Now, starting tomorrow, it is a winning weekend.
1: Starting at
0: 10 a.m., you will hear a keyword. Once you hear it, you just simply got to go to 961thebeat.com to enter that keyword so that you can win these Don Toliver tickets.
1: Lock in. Save that URL. Don't say we didn't give you an opportunity to see one of the hottest artists in the game right now.
0: I'm trying to tell you.
1: And you saw who he brought out at the L.A. show.
0: Oh, my goodness. So that was crazy.
1: And Don is a great artist that really listens to his fans. So you got to believe on this leg, too, this Octane tour.
0: Yeah.
1: Who you think he's going to bring?
0: I'm not sure.
1: He might bring Ye back out. You know,
0: maybe
1: Ye is from Atlanta.
0: Ye is not from Atlanta.
1: He was born here.
0: No, he's from Chicago.
1: Look it up.
0: Like, he is from Chicago. He's not claiming Atlanta.
1: Look it up. He was born in, I'm not going to say which hospital.
0: It don't matter. He's not from here.
1: Look it up. Why do you think he did all those Donda shows here?
0: I'm not about to argue.
1: It's not like I performed in the show and dapped up Kanye
0: West. I'm not about to argue with you because I know he from the shot. Anyways, you ain't finna take Kanye from us.
1: You just trying to argue on Friday.
0: You not finna take Kanye from us.
1: Hey. You know I'm from Chicago.
0: Oh, you crazy. Oh, well, do you know
1: you
0: what my birth
1: like
0: certificate? You know what my certificate my birth certificate says where I'm from? Anyways, man, we over here talking stuff. Okay. What's next? What we got going on next for these folks while we over here? $250
1: okay,
0: gift card.
1: Yeah, I was gonna say it, but
0: you done got me all flustered. $250 Kroger gift card though, man. We got you after this. Stay close. 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
1: Say what?
0: Only if you want it. Okay, I'm JoJo Alonzo.
1: I am Manuel Supreme.
0: You clocked in with tonight's shift right here on this Friday night in the A. Make sure you be safe out here. But again, a $250 gift card. Come on, man. 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

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I just got finished doing all my clients' hair. Shout out to them. Every time I leave the salon, I clock in with the night shift right here on 90.